à Avranches, 92.8. You played it cool and I played it dumb. Don't you think I'm a little too young to be messed with like that?

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I refuse to lose another friend to drugs. Just come home.

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1: 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No fighting.
2: We got the refugees.
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